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1: It's not just ordinary radio. 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It's a lifestyle. It's a vibe. 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

some chair, not moving slow. I'm driving fast, I hit the wheel. 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Drop the top on that 69, that motor run, that Oshavelle. Can't say a thing, it's how you supposed to feel. Stacking all of this paper, dog. I like to call this old news. And these haters jocking our old moves. 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Back of the Phantom, we faded. All of the shit that I did, I probably won't remember.

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Think about it. Even the competition is listening. Yep, they're copying and pasting, you know. 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

0: 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Come here.
1: Hold up, R. Kelly. 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
0: that. Wait a minute. Why are you going off like that?

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We put down with the car, we trade. 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

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They're gathered down below as we say goodbye to 1989. The ball is moving. The crowd sees it. 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They know when it hits the bottom, it'll be 1990. Goodbye to the 80s.

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Even the competition is listening. Yep, they're copying and pasting, you know. Now you're feeling the vibe.

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0: Maybach music.
1: Yeah.

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Yeah. 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Yeah. Lauren Hill. 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

0: How many people know any songs about love?
1: Right here.
2: Yeah, I know a lot about
0: that. Tell me some titles. Titles. What's some song?
1: Love.
0: It's a song called Love.
1: Yeah, it's
0: no song called
1: Love. It's by Kirk Franklin.
0: All right, what is it? How go?
1: It goes love.
0: Go ahead. Okay. Anybody else? Is the only song you know about love?
3: I will always go.
0: I can't hear you. What about any movies about love? You know any movies about love?
1: Titanic.
0: All right.
1: Romeo and Juliet.
0: Didn't know that was about love when you saw that on TV. They said it was about love.

0: Okay, how many people in here have ever been in love? I know none of the guys gonna raise their hand, but how many of y'all ever been in love? Well, I know none of the guys been in love. We don't get in love, right? Oh, let this black man right here tell what his idea of love is. Because now all the time we hear young black men talk about love. About your personal definition. Don't tell me what Webster thinks. Huh?
1: Everything
0: that person. Okay, everything like what? Explain. Let him talk, come on. If I ask him to talk about a fancy car, he'd be right on point. He want to talk about love. You can do it. What do you think? You said you love somebody. You should know why you love them, right? Okay.
2: And they just stand out. It's like sometimes it don't even matter like what they were or what they were pushing. It's like that way. Know that you want to talk to him because he stands out. It's like you got a glow or something.
0: That's deep, what I'm talking about. I thought that was a beautiful point. Anybody else want to deal with that?
3: And sometimes, like, when they try to act funny in front of the boys, when they get around and they say they love you, they can't love you. Because love wouldn't do that.
2: It's not funny.

But if there are words for him, then I don't have them. You see, my words are few, and to try and capture the one true God using my vocabulary would never do. But I use words as an expression of worship to a Savior who is both worthy and deserving of my praise. So I use words. My heart extols the Lord, blesses his name forever. He has won my heart.

0: if not for the cross. We thank you for the cross, Jesus. We just worship you tonight. Thank you, Lord, for your grace, your mercy, and your goodness in our lives, Lord. We just reach up to heaven tonight and just honor you and bless your name. There's no one like you. What love. What love, Lord, that you thought of us. You chose to come to this earth to die for our sins so that we could live in freedom and grace and mercy and relationship with you, Jesus. There is no one like you, truly.
1: Ladies and gentlemen, may I have your attention, please?
2: It's not just ordinary radio. It's a movement. It's a lifestyle. It's a vibe. Vibe Radio. Now, you're feeling the vibe.

0: hallelujah. We glorify you. No other name where men can be saved but by the name of Jesus. And not only that, listen, there's healing.
1: There's healing in the mind.
0: If you're sick, just touch your body right now. 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

0: let the redeemed of the Lord begin to cry out his name. 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
1: Anybody love it tonight?

You can't really get the victory until you call on the name of Jesus. You can talk to your girlfriend on the phone all night long. You can talk to your mother and to your father. But it's not until you call the name of Jesus that demons have got to tremble. You can cry about it. You can talk about it. But until you open up your mouth and begin to bless the name of Jesus and begin to rebuke the adversary in the name of Jesus, I speak healing in my body in the name of Jesus. I speak deliverance in my spirit in the name of Jesus. I speak peace in my mind in the name of Jesus. It's in the name.

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Heavenly Father, as this new week begins, we come before you, not because we have it all together, but because we know we need you. We acknowledge our imperfections, our shortcomings, and the moments where we have fallen short of your glory. Lord, we ask that you cleanse our spirits, wash away what does not honor you, and fill us anew with your compassion and grace. Just as the servant was forgiven a debt too great to repay, we are reminded of how deeply and freely you have loved us. That kind of love humbles us, Father. Help us to carry that same spirit of forgiveness toward those who have hurt or wronged us. Where there is bitterness, rooted in our hearts, uproot it. Where there is pain, we have been holding on to. Give us the courage to release it, so that we may walk into this week truly free. Guide our thoughts, our words, and our actions, Lord. Let us reflect your kindness in every conversation, every interaction, and every quiet moment. May the love and mercy that Jesus so beautifully molded be alive in how we treat one another and those around us. As we step into the days ahead, clothe us in patience and fill us with understanding. May our hearts remain tender and open to your voice, and may we be a source of encouragement and light to everyone we encounter this week. Thank you, Father, for never leaving our side. We trust in your plan. We rest in your faithfulness. And we step forward together, expectant for all that you have in store. In Jesus' name we pray. Amen. Amen.

A man breathe on me and you whine. At 12 minutes after 6 in the Eastern Caribbean, good morning to those of you who are here with us in the morning time. I appreciate you. Some of you guys are still in vacation mood. I was sending a message to my buddy who just sent me a new album that I want to look into, a nice little gospel album. Yeah, so it's on 13 after 6. I was saying those of you who are here and still in vacation mood. You know, yesterday you'll get a little holiday, all right? And nobody wants to wake up this morning, all right? So rise and shine, sleepyheads. Guess what? You got work today and you got work until, yeah, the entire day. Some of you, you don't go but 4, 5, them times there. So rise and shine. Okay, it's another beautiful God-given day. I almost said it's Monday, but it is not Monday. It is actually Tuesday. So good morning to all you sleepyheads out there. All right, Miss Martha, a loud shout out and good morning to you. I see you here very early. She says, amazing Tuesday morning to you, Mr. Pringles. Oh, Lord. Mr. Pringles comes before you today to enter into a new day and week. Cover him with your wings of protection. May his day be filled with peace, joy, and gratitude for all blessings you have given to him. May God's grace uplift him, his love surround him, and the protection be over him and family. Mr. Pringles, let this Tuesday inspire you to embrace the week ahead with hope and strength. Stay blessed and cherished always. Amen. I appreciate you. She says, the Lord bless us with peace, love, today and always. Grant us the courage and the strength we need to face the challenges ahead, the challenges of life, and the wisdom to make good decisions and to act with kindness and compassion towards them. Toward those around us. A pleasant Tuesday morning. Love and blessings to you, Godfather. A peaceful day, vibe. Family, stay wonderful. Productive and blessed day to you, Captain Dell. And a marvelous day to you, Ray. Stay wonderful and blessed. And Tuesday blessings to OJ. All right, I got you. Suzanne, good morning to you. Suzanne says, you're walking into a season of answered prayers, unlimited peace, bigger blessings, bigger connections, bigger checks, and rooms that are anointed for you by God. Amen. Tamika, good morning to you. And Princess Kyla, she says, blessed and beautiful Tuesday morning to everyone, and have a productive day. Greg, good morning. He says, blessings, bro, there is a name. Precious name, bless that name. But if you know that name and don't know the character of the name, it really means nothing to you, because you can just call the name, but you can't use the power of the name. Amen, in the name of Jesus, brother. Abide, my brother Wendell, good morning to you. He says, Father, thank you for your constant guidance that lights our path, your protection that surrounds us, and the blessings you pour out. And the blessings you pour out each day. Thank you for the peace that calms our hearts, the grace that lifts us when we fall, and mercy that forgives and renews us. Help us to walk closely with you, trust your will, and reflect your love in all we do. In Jesus' name, amen. Good morning, bro, and good morning, vibe family. Good morning to you, Malina. She says, greetings, amen. What a wonderful prayer. Give thanks. My Jessie, good morning. She says, good morning. May your day be filled with peace, positivity, and many blessings. Have a great day. Good morning, my Pring Pring. Amen, amen, and amen. My brother Vivian, good morning to you. Vivian says, morning, bro, blessings. It's Tuesday. Thank you, loving Father, for this new morning, for new births, and for keeping us, our families, and our friends safe and well. With grateful hearts, we welcome this Tuesday, trusting in your kindness and praying that your loving grace continues to guide, protect, and stay with us in the days ahead. Amen, brother Vivian. EJ, good morning to you. EJ says, good morning, my brother, and also the Vibe Radio family. A bright and sunny Tuesday morning to all. It's sunny on my end, EJ Bo. He says, Father, thank you for this new wonderful Tuesday, Lord. You know our hearts, strengths, weaknesses, and every tiny detail about us. God, I pray that you draw us closer to you. Show us who we are. Capture our hearts and fill us with your spirit. Lord, help us to seek you above all else and put you in our minds and hearts. Lord, please be with us everywhere we go and in everything we do. Father God,
Continue to heal our brothers and sisters today as we lift up, as we lift them up to you today. Help them to fight through this difficult time in their lives and make it through. We pray, amen. And have a pleasant day, Auntie Donna, amen. Good morning to you, Miss Brad. She says, a heart that loves is always a beautiful heart that cares. Is always beautiful. A heart that cares is always strong. Amen, amen, and amen. Good morning, my family. Hope you all went through the long weekend unscathed. There is still a week of beautiful opportunities. Be kind and considerate to yourself and to others. Carla, good morning to you. She says, Tuesday morning blessings. May your Tuesday be filled with peace. With the peace of God that calms every storm, the joy of the Lord that strengthens your heart, and the light of His word to guide your steps. Wake up in gratitude, walk in faith, and rest in His promises. This is the day the Lord has made. Let us rejoice and be glad in it. Amen. And Ray says, but they that wait upon the Lord shall renew their strength. They shall mount up with wings as eagles. Grand and blessed Tuesday greetings, Vibe Radio family. We give thanks for the gift of another day and for His continued grace, mercy, and protection over our lives. Special prayers and continued blessings to Miss Martha, Godfather, and all members of the Vibe Radio family who may be in need of healing, strength, comfort, or encouragement at this point. May today be peaceful, productive, and filled with favor, joy, and unexpected blessings. Wishing you all a truly terrific and triumphant Tuesday, family. May we continue to keep the Lord first and center in our lives, and remember to be a blessing to someone today and always. God bless. All right. Okay, so let me also take this time out and reach out to Mags and Dudubs. Good morning. I saw some news on New Orleans that I have to investigate. So let me reach out to Charmin and the family. All right, if they tell you to migrate, migrate. Okay, my girl, do that, please. All right, I don't want to have to put you in the news. Okay, I'm also reaching out to Mommy Charles and Mother Mara and Sheridan. Good morning to you, Coconuts. Loud shout out and good morning to you. I'm also reaching out to my brother Jude, Frederica, Vuvush, Shayo, and Princess Esther. Good morning to you. Did I shout out Claudie? No. Captain Dell, Marcia, Angela, even Grandma. Good morning. Let me reach out to Mommy Joyce. I trust that you are beautifully blessed and you know you're having a wonderful morning so far. Let me reach out to Shoma Flavius. I'm sorry, I don't do but like you. You're very, very local, like the local bread in anyway. I'm so disgusted, it's amazing. Good morning, Shishams. Let me also reach out to OJ and Auntie Kaji Jagwell. Good morning to you, brother. Lady Wendy. Also reaching out to Donette, Bob, Krista, Vanessa. Good morning, Carlene. Good morning to you. Also reaching out to Vanessa and Noah, Wendy, Chesley, Chloe, Allison, little man Zane. Good morning to you, Lavon, Shanna, Andrea, Michael, Donna B. Good morning, Ann. Also, good morning to Auntie Donna down on Jeremy Street. Good morning. But not on Jeremy Street. You know? Are you still on Jeremy Street, Auntie Donna? Let me know. Sister Gwendo, good morning to you. Nurse Katie, also reaching out to Sandra. Good morning to you. My brother Jeremy and Princess JC. Cleo, good morning, brother Glyn. Also reaching out to Kusha, Auntie Sophia, and Mommy Steffi. Good morning to you. Did I reach out to Shanna, Andrea, Jerome? Good morning. A lot of shout out to you guys. Trust that you have been a wonderful and blessed morning. Thank you very much for being in here with us this early. All right. Thank you very much for starting your day with us with prayer. All right. Taking this one right here from Vashon Michelle. This one called Nobody Greater.

Somebody just need to testify to something next to him. Tell him, I'm strong. I'm wise. I'm better. Much better. When I look back over what he brought me through.

I just love to encourage myself. Sometimes I just look in the mirror and say, I'm stronger.

It is now 25 minutes moving up to 7. That's right, 25 minutes moving up to the Vibe Sports News, followed by the Banta. Superman in your company. I'm here. You know how it goes down. Got to make way, as usual. But a crew to set up and get ready for the Vibe Sports News. Okay, so I'm going to step out for a little while, wait, let the crew come in, and then I'm going to be back at 8, if God says so, and you guys take it easy out there. Should be going live at 8:30 this morning, so look out for our live in the morning time. All right, that should be happening at 8:30, but I'm going to be back for 8, if God says so. And to those of you not staying on, those of you not coming back after 8, you'll be in your offices by then, and some of you work in prison. I know that you're behind a desk and you cannot really listen to the radio or watch it live or anything like that. Zoka FM will happen. Anyway, yeah, but have a good day nonetheless. Look out for one another. Take care of yourself. Don't forget to drink plenty of water and eat. Have lunch, take a little time for yourself today, and forgiveness is also for you. Remember that always, all right? And don't let your ego get the best of you. If you know you've done wrong, and you know that, you know, that there's somebody in your life that you love, you're losing them because you've done wrong, okay? Don't let your ego get in the way. Fix it, all right? It's our Powell GT by Pearson, all right? That is just me putting it out there. That's a fact. Remember that. Don't let ego get in the way of your blessings. Remember that today, all right? Tuesday, 26 May, 2026. It's Vibe Radio. It's Inspiration in the Morning Time. Do have a wonderful and blessed day. Just now, before I get out of here, let me just check something first. Do you see a good thing? Sayo, he says, good morning, beloved brother and all Vibe family, especially the silent listeners. And the best energy I've ever heard was from the Sipal brother. Listen to me carefully. I do not. I know that anytime you say something like that or you post something, it has to do with you. Listen to me. This is just a thought, all right? Whatever you do, and we have friends like that, and some of us are like that, you know, where we've done wrong and we find every excuse as to why we are right, or that person just acting a certain way and I do nothing. Sometimes you need to step back and look within, all right? Don't justify. Don't keep justifying your foolishness, okay? Ask for forgiveness, apologize, move on, fix it if you did it wrong. She says, facts, yes, but voice of experience. Yeah, it's the voice of experience, I promise you that. And Sayo, let me tell you, like I said to this brother yesterday, we laid a friend to rest, and I said, I do not want Sipal to do my eulogy, you mad. That one put out everything about me. Even in death, I don't want to put it out. It's a wonderful day, guys. Have a wonderful day. There's an overflow. As a matter of fact, no. Let's go with this one, and then we're going to go to the other. Let's go.

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1: 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It's a movement. It's a lifestyle. It's a vibe. Vibe Radio. Now, you're feeling the vibe.

0: morning to you guys out there in Radio Land, especially you sports fans. It's now 7 a.m. in St. Lucia and the rest of the Eastern Caribbean. And it's now time for the Vibe Sports News for today, Tuesday. It's the 26th day of May, 2026. The Vibe Sports News brought to you with the compliments of MNC Drugstore, Najico Insurance Limited, and First National Bank. 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
1: 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Here are today's headlines, details in a few. Achilles City Blasters, champion of National Lodges Authority, SPL 2026, T20 Blast Champ Competition, that is, sorry. Young Avery Marriott smashes meet records on his way to 3 gold medals at Whitsuntide Games, and Knicks reach NBA Finals for first time in 27 years. Please don't touch that child.
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0: Welcome back. The Akels City Blasters have been crowned champions of the 2026 NLASBLT 20 tournament by overpowering the Choiseul Craft Masters by 73 runs at the Francis Babalatsi Grounds in Groseillers on Saturday, 23rd May, before a packed and very vociferous crowd. Batting first in a match reduced to 18 overs a side, the unbeaten City Blasters powered their way to 219 for 7 in their allotted overs. Their innings was built around solid performances from overseas player Rayshon Williams, who scored 52 from just 17 deliveries, inclusive of 4 fours and 5 sixes. He was well supported by captain Stephen Latrum, 41 runs with 3 fours and 4 sixes, Cornelius Gabriel, 37, and McKenny Clark's cameo of 35 from 13 deliveries, laced with 2 fours and 4 sixes. The most successful bowlers for the Craft Masters were Alvina Simon, 3 for 36, Kirsten Jules, 2 for 36, with 1 wicket each to Bronte Best and Donna Edward. Set a daunting 220 for victory, the Craft Masters were never in the hunt, losing the early wicket of Alec Athanase without scoring. Despite brief flurries from Bronte Best, 33, Junior Henry, 29, who took his aggregate to over 400 runs, Trevon James, 22, and Captain Kirsten Jules, 21, the Craft Masters folded for 147 runs. Doing the damage with the ball for the City Blasters were McKenny Clark with a fine all-round performance, bagging 4 for 10. He received valuable support from Tyler Venner, 2 for 23, and Dylan John and Jidney Leibox with identical figures of 2 for 34. After the conclusion of the match, the following awards were presented. Umpire medals for the finals. The most runs award went to Junior Henry with 428 runs and pocketing $750. Most wickets went to McKenny Clark with 16 scalps, also pocketing $750. The fielding award, most catches, went to Trevon James with 13 catches and pocketing $500. MVP of the tournament went to Junior Teapot Henry of the Choiseul Craft Masters, earning himself $1,000. Second place, the trophy and silver medals of $15,000 cash went to the Choiseul Craft Masters. And the championship trophy and gold medals and a prize pot of $25,000 to Akels City Blasters.
1: Mont Gladiators got another win over South Coast Basketball on the first night of a back-to-back game for both teams on Friday night at the Bosejul Indoor Facility. The Gladiators pulled away from South Coast from the first quarter 26-14 at the end and continued the onslaught in the second to lead at the half 49-26. The final score 84-54. Mont Gladiators cruised through KFC player of the game, Jezania Blanchard, with 15 points and 5 rebounds. Lance Prosper added 14 points and 4 steals, and Junior Dupree 12 points and 3 rebounds. For South Coast, Team Baptiste led all categories with 9 points, 8 assists and 7 rebounds in their loss. In the second game of the evening, defending champion Soufreke also steamrolled a shorthanded Fire Up Fitness 100-59. KFC player of the game, Kimani Charles, led the scoring with 22 points, 5 steals and 4 assists. Jay-Z Saltibus added a double-double of 19 points and 16 rebounds in the win. Simeon Hippolyte had a game-high, 25 points and 7 rebounds for Fire Up Fitness.
0: The action continued on a Saturday, starting with the youngsters from East Coast Academy seeking their first win of the tournament against South Coast Basketball, who was on the second night of a back-to-back game. A closely fought battle from the start saw the two teams ending the first quarter even at 17 apiece. ECA ended the second quarter leading narrowly by 4 points, 33-29. ECA continued their dominance in the third, as they led by 8 points going into the fourth, 56-48, and inching closer to their first win in this year's tournament. South Coast stormed back in the fourth to have their best scoring quarter with 20 points, but proved too little too late as ECA held on to get their first win narrowly by 1 point, 69-68, through a go-ahead bucket by KFC player of the game, Meshack Dubele, who finished on 22 points, 18 rebounds and 7 assists. Alec Daniel also contributed with 17 points and 4 rebounds for ECA. Kurt Raphael was the high man for South Coast Basketball with a double-double, 25 points and 13 rebounds. Game 2 of the evening featured a battle between familiar foes in that of Bonterre Blazers and the Mont Gladiators. The Mont Gladiators, who were on the second night of their back-to-back, were not able to match the intensity when they defeated Bonterre Blazers earlier in the tournament, as the Blazers came out to avenge their earlier loss, limiting their opponents to 20 points at the half and to lead by 15 going into the interval. The Blazers, led by KFC player of the game Andre Louisor with 19 points, 15 rebounds and 6 assists, controlled the game in the second half and won comfortably by double digits, 63-49. He was aided by his brother Troy Louisor with 22 points and 11 rebounds. Keani Elwin also added 10 points and 3 steals in the win. Peterson Leo was the only player in double digits for the Gladiators with 10 points and 10 rebounds, a double-double.
1: Two-time 200-meter world champion Cherica Jackson produced a dominant display to win the 200 meters Diamond League event in Xiamen. Jackson smashed the meet record and narrowly missed out on the world lead by 0.01 seconds, finishing in a time of 21.8 seconds to claim the victory. The Jamaican led from the off and showed her strength on the bend to pull away. Shonai Miller Uyibo, 22.04 seconds, and Anesia Battle, 22.29 seconds, both produced season best to claim second and third respectively, but neither looked like troubling Jackson. The 2023 World 100 meter champion, Shakira Richardson, also produced her season best, crossing the line in fourth with a time of 22.38 seconds. Meanwhile, the men's 400 meters hurdles also served up a thriller as Brazil's Alisson dos Santos went head-to-head with world record holder Carsten Warholm. The pair, who won bronze and silver in the 2024 Olympic final, pulled clear from the rest of the field as the duel at the front, but it was dos Santos who took the win in 46.72 seconds, 0.10 seconds in front of the Norwegian.
0: Meanwhile, St. Lucia athletes delivered a dominant performance at the 10th meeting Durand 2026 in Martinique as they completed a clean sweep in the men's 100 meters, claiming gold, silver and bronze. Stefan Charles stormed the victory in a time of 10.39 seconds, followed by Augustin Alexander securing silver in 10.44 seconds, with Lennon Leos capturing bronze in 10.54 seconds. An honorable mention also goes to Shelton St. Rose, who made the final and finished strongly with a time of 10.60 seconds, forcing Lucians in the final. The same four athletes later joined forces in the 4x100-meter relay, producing another outstanding performance. With clean exchanges and powerful running, Team St. Lucia, they crossed the line in 40.86 seconds to win gold, a complete podium sweep in the 100 meters and a relay victory to match.
1: UEFA Athletics, on Saturday 23rd May at the Whitsuntide Games in Grenada, Avery Marriott of Speed Printing Survivors Athletics Club opened his campaign in spectacular fashion by capturing gold in the under-11 boys 200 meters finals, breaking his own record with an impressive time of 27.05 seconds. On Sunday the 24th, Avery returned to competition, first in the 100 meters, where he was an outright winner in a time of 13.28 seconds, a big improvement from the 13.56 seconds returned in the preliminary round. Unfortunately, the wind speed was over the required limit, negating another meet record. However, later in the day, he returned to smash the 300 meters record in a time of 45.14 seconds, this he had previously set in the heat in 45.18 seconds. Congratulations to Marriott for flying the St. Lucia flag high and his outstanding achievement in winning 3 gold medals at the just concluded Whitsuntide Games.
0: Meanwhile, Lindsay Joseph represented St. Lucia at the Trinidad and Tobago Masters Athletics International Championships in the men's 50 to 54 age group category. In the 100-meter event held on Saturday, 23rd May, Lindsay delivered an outstanding performance, securing second place in a time of 12.07 seconds. The following day, he placed third in the 200-meter race. In his younger days, the 200-meter was his favorite event. Meanwhile, the St. Lucia Senior Games is being planned for October 5th, 2026. Join us and celebrate fitness, fun, friendship, and the incredible spirit of older persons through sport and recreation. Encourage Joseph.
1: We now turn our attention to local football. The St. Lucia Football Association, Inc. Primary Schools Boys Under 12 District League competition continued on Saturday, 23rd May, at the Technical Center in Grand Rivière Denry, with wins for Viewfort South and Bruce Lake. In the day's opener, Viewfort South secured their first win in the competition, defeating Miku 2-0 with a brace from Jamil Griffith in the 25th and 41st minute. The second match of the day ended in a 1-1 draw after Henry enjoyed a 1-0 advantage over Derriso at the end of the half. Scoring for Denry was Liam Pascal in the 17th minute, with Wikae Theodore equalizing for Derriso in the 49th minute. Playing the day's final game, Crosland defeated previously undefeated Central Castries 2-1 in a keenly contested encounter. Crosland got their goals from Kimani Ferdinand, 25th, and Jason William in the second minute of added on time, while Ruben Harris scored for Central Castries in the first minute of added on time in the first half.
0: The much anticipated SLFA Inc. Boys Under 14 District League Football Competition kicked off on Sunday, 24th May, with wins for Miku and Babono. Despite the inclement weather, Miku opened their campaign at the Technical Center in Grand Rivière Denry with a comfortable 3-0 victory over Choiseul. They got their goals from Chavez Lawrence in the 16th, Christus Elevic, an own goal in the 54th, and Levin Joseph in the 59th minute. Meanwhile, over at the current playing field, Babano laid down an emphatic statement with a convincing 7-2 victory over Marsha. The halftime score was 3-0. They were led with a hat-trick from LeSean Gordon in the 30th, 42nd, and 50th minute, and the others from Vinci Cadas in the 22nd, Juwayne St. Edward, a penalty in the 38th, Josh Henry in the 54th, and Rajon Adolf, Trent Theodore, an own goal in the 76th minute. Scoring for Marshall were Kyle St. Val, an own goal in the 30th minute, and Kimani Alfred in the 77th minute. In an exciting final game, Castries Central and Groseillers, they played to an exciting 2-2 draw. The halftime score was 1-0 in favor of Groseillers. Groseillers got their goals from Esaije Oboto in the third minute of added on time, and an own goal from Ryland Joseph in the 55th minute. Scoring for Castries were Navalon in the 65th minute and Bernard Ajani Walker in the 78th minute. Meanwhile, Canaries failed to show up for their encounter against Roseau.
1: The St. Lucia Semi-Professional Football League is pleased to announce the official press launch to mark the commencement of Season 3 2026. The launch will take place at the Belle Joux Hotel La Pensée on Wednesday, May 27, 2026 at 9:30 a.m. This important event will signal the continued growth of the league and its commitment to football development, youth empowerment, community engagement, and national sporting advancement. Members of the media, participating teams, sponsors, partners, and key stakeholders are invited to attend and support this significant milestone in the development of football in St. Lucia.
0: And finally from us in the NBA, are they going to do it? The New York Knicks reached the NBA Finals for the first time in 27 years with a commanding 130-93 win over the Cleveland Cavaliers last night. The Knicks continued their fine form as they swept the best of seven Eastern Conference Final 4-0 and extended their franchise record playoff win streak to 11 games. Karl Anthony Towns led the Knicks scoring with 19 points and 14 rebounds, while the series' most valuable player, Jalen Brunson, he added 15. The Knicks, whose only NBA titles came in 1970 and in 1973, last to reach the finals in 1999 when they lost 4-1 against the San Antonio Spurs. Brunson, who is 29, was 2 years old when the Knicks last reached the finals, when his father, Rick, who is an assistant coach at the franchise, was a guard on the team. Meanwhile, the San Antonio Spurs bounced back in style on Sunday with an impressive 103-82 home win over the Oklahoma City Thunder to level their best of seven NBA Western Conference Final Series at 2 apiece. Spurs star Victor Wembanyama, who had been critical of his performance in their Game 3 defeat, led from the front with 33 points, 8 rebounds, 5 assists, 3 blocks, and 2 steals. A very complete stat line as we complete the newscast for this morning. Of course, brought to you with the compliments of First National Bank, Niagico Insurance Limited, and our friends over at M&C Drugstore. 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
1: 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Yep. 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
2: 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Kickoff time, 1 p.m. sharp. 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
1: The action is heating up in the 2026 Blackheart SLFAU 20 Knockout Football Tournament. The round of 16 continues with explosive matchups this weekend as the future legends of St. Lucia battle for glory. Friday, May 29th at the Philip Masla Grounds in Viewfort at 7 p.m. LeClaire takes on Miku in a massive showdown. Then at 9 p.m., Chozelle faces Mabuya Valley in what promises to be another thriller.

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The Black Heart SLFA Under 20 Knockout of Football Competition. The action resumes this coming Friday. And Heineken, official sponsors of the UEFA Champions League with the Under the Crown promotion. As usual, if you'd like to join the conversation in studio, feel free to do so. 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We'd be very happy to play that. The number is 725-2455. Of course, if you're outside of St. Lucia, 758 is the area code. And 725-2455 is the number to contact us. 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

0: com. 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And of course, don't keep the news to yourself. Share with your friends and family. Speaking of friends, fans have more friends. So with Heineken, from March 13th to May 30th, every time you crack open an ice cold Heineken beer bottle, you get a chance to win big. Now get this. Two lucky people have already won the VIP trip to Budapest, right, to witness the Champions League finals live and loud, right? We already know it's going to be between Arsenal and PSG. Arsenal just coming off their Premier League title victory, and they'll be buoyed to win their first European Cup. So these two lucky winners are Peter Jones from Castries and Zacharias Jules from VFR. So congratulations going out to them. But the promotion is not over. You still have an opportunity to win a brand new television and sofa combo that's from Quartz. It's the perfect setup for every football fan's living room. You also still get an opportunity to win exclusive Heineken merchandise, Heineken six-packs, grocery vouchers, fuel vouchers. That's right, I said fuel vouchers. And much more, all right? So you can still get in by popping open a cold Heineken, check it under the crown, scan the QR code on any promotional material, any Heineken bottle, or any Heineken six-pack carrier. And just like that, you're in the game. Of course, don't forget the Champions League final kicks off at 12 noon. 12 noon, people. So make sure you're at the Soufra Mini Stadium in time. You want to probably get there at least an hour before so you can pick your little spot, you know, set up with your crew, organize your Heineken buckets, you know, that kind of thing. So you can watch the game, right? There are loads of Arsenal fans in St. Lucia. So I expect to see a sea of red down at the Soufra Mini Stadium come Saturday. 12 noon, guys, is the kickoff time, right? And of course, you and your friends enjoy Heineken responsibly. 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And the Akels City Blasters, they went through the entire SPL season unbeaten. As a matter of fact, the only team that beat them was the weather, because there was only one abandoned game, right? And they didn't lose. There's a no result. Unbeaten, I tell you, but we'll talk about that a little bit in the banter, all right? We'll talk about it. We'll touch on that, all right? Guys, please check out our friends over at the Computer Store for all your tech and networking needs. If you need to network your home office, they are your guys. You want to purchase something for a friend or for yourself, something nice and techy, they're your guys too. You want to buy a piece of equipment, a desktop, a laptop, a printer, etc., they are your guys too. So check them out. They're at the American Drywall Building in Vidbutai, Castries. All right, or give them a call as well. All right, find out if they have something nice for you. That's our friends over at the Computer Store. Of course, the SLFA, well, Black Hart SLFA Under 20 Knockout Football Tournament, the round of 16 is locked and loaded. All right, and that's going to be coming your way from this Friday, May 29th. They're down at the Philip Anselet Grounds in VA4. Le Clery take on Miku in the opening fixture. And that's going to be followed by Choiseul versus Mabuya Valley. Le Clery taking on Miku, followed by Choiseul versus Mabuya Valley. All right, that's going down this coming Friday, May 29th, at the Philip Anselet Grounds. All right, then we jump to Sunday, May 31st. Obviously, the 30th, the Saturday, is UEFA Champions League Finals. Everybody's going to be interested in that. All right, Canaries, they kick off against Roseau in the opening fixture. That's going to be followed by Soufré taking on Anse-Lerae. That's a West Coast derby. Soufré taking on Anse-Lerae. Right, the games are 7 and 9 p.m., right? 7 and 9 p.m. kickoff times on both days, right? So it's going to be a blast as the round of 16, like I said, is locked and loaded in the Black Hart SLFA Under 20 Knockout Football Tournament where future legends rise. All right. If it's your birthday today, let me just say a very happy birthday to you. I do hope that you have a very wonderful and blessed day today, all right? A few people I want to shout out celebrating today. Let me say good morning and birthday greetings going out to the former PS of the Ministry of Youth Development and Sports, Miss Caroline Eugene. She's celebrating today. Caroline, good morning to you. Birthday greetings going out to you. I hope you have an absolutely smashing day today, all right? This gentleman was a teammate of mine with the VBCC Warlords for several years. Them days he's a Dominican. He resides in Dominica. Mr. Dwight Paul, he's celebrating today. Dwight, body to you, my brother. Big birthday shout out going out to you. I hope you have an absolutely fantastic day today. All right. It's also the birthday of Miss Kim Faulkner. She's celebrating today. I've not seen this lady for a bit. But Kim, birthday greetings going out to you. I hope you have an absolutely smashing day today. Nor have I seen Miss Melissa Deligny for a little bit as well. She's also celebrating today. Mel, good morning to you. And birthday greetings going out to you. I hope you have an absolutely smashing day today, all right? And anybody else who's celebrating, happy birthday to you. I hope you have a fantastic day today. Michael Mijit-Pierre, Ula?
1: Yes, Eli, good morning, Ula. Bonjour. I want to join you in wishing Caroline a very happy and enjoyable birthday. And now that you are retired from government, it should be much more appreciated and well spent today. Also, I want to shout out Gloria Motley, who is also celebrating today. Happy birthday to you, young lady. I haven't seen you for a while, but I know you are taking care of my good buddy. So happy birthday to you.
0: Yeah. All right. Thanks for that, Midge. Before we continue, the sporting fraternity was very much plunged into mourning a few days ago with the tragic passing of Darian Roberts. Boy, let me tell you, I think that one hit quite a few people really hard. And when I say quite a few people, people who were involved in sports, I mean, practically everybody that was involved in sports knew Darian. He was involved in track and field. He helped out at various meets with officiating. He was attached to the Sprint Tech Athletic Club. He was a tennis coach. He also played, I think, the last Independence tournament. He got to the finals of the senior male category. He was also the champion of the doubles category as well. That's the Independence Tennis Tournament. He played volleyball for St. Lucia as well. Vincey Bourne, but was able to get a stint playing on the St. Lucia national team. And from my information, a rule change stopped him from continuing to play. He played netball as well. Right, so this is a gentleman that was involved in sport. He wasn't a volleyballer or a track athlete or a tennis player or never. He was just involved in so many different things. He was also a dancer and a choreographer as well. So also involved in the arts.
1: And a karaoke singer, Eli, also.
0: So I think, you know, Darren is going to be, you know, sorely missed. There's a lot of, you know, anger and rage and confusion. You know, people, the first question that comes to people's mind is, who would want to do something like that to Darian? And there's also outrage, you know, coming also on the heels of the killing of young Joyce and Toma as well. So condolences going out to the entire sporting fraternity. I want to more so single out Bakiba Alcide and the folks over at Sprint Tech. That was really his family, you know, because St. Lucia is his home away from home. You know, they took it really, really rough as well. So condolences going out to them and the entire sporting fraternity. Boy, in them scenarios, you know, it kind of sounds off to say may he rest in peace under the circumstances. You know, really hope that his killer is brought to justice in quick time too. All right, so just wanted to extend those condolences there. Did you want to add anything to that?
1: Yes, I am well articulated, and he was also a very, very good karaoke singer, man. As you said, had his hand in almost 14 disciplines in St. Lucia, and not only did he participate, but he also lent himself in officiating, and that he did very admirably. And had instances to converse with him, and a very well, nice guy, pleasant guy, pleasant personality. And it hit me hard. I knew he from St. Vincent, and as I was, St. Vincent is always close to home for me, so it hit hard. We are saints together. He'll be missed quite a lot, and I want to offer condolences to the family, his mom over there in St. Vincent and the Grenadines, all the sporting fraternity personnel that he impacted positively on, and Tutmoon in general.
0: Yeah, he's definitely had a very infectious personality. Darren is somebody, you know, I actually played netball against him, with him. I think at some point in time, you know, they tried to put together a male national team. I was invited to that. Unfortunately, I didn't have the time to participate. But, you know, Darren was just that bubbly sort of personality. You know, you'd give me talk, you know, all the time. But he was very helpful. Always, you know, selfless in terms of service to the various sports that he was attached to. And, you know, it's just generally a very pleasant individual to be around. So, you know, like I said, I really wish that his killers or killer will be brought to justice swiftly. All right. Number one is on the platform. He says, blazing vibes, morning to the banter. Give thanks for all the victories. 100. All right. Somebody says he also played an umpired netball. Right. Thank you for that. Yeah, I know he played. I didn't know he umpired as well. Hey, Timmy, morning, my brother. He says, yes, that was shocking. That mashed me up. Played volleyball with Darian from the time he came to St. Lucia. Such a pleasant young man. Yeah, boy. I telling you. Somebody says under 16 schools basketball today, Tuesday, semifinal number one, SMC versus Entebbe Secondary at 1 p.m. Semi-final number 2, Cassius Comprehensive versus Leones Comprehensive at 2 p.m. The final is carded for Thursday, the 28th of May. Thank you very much for that. All right. Mitch, the big talking point over the weekend, Akels City Blasters romping their way to the finals and winning it all. You know, they always say a team is due for a loss when they're on a roll. Akel City Blasters was the exception to that rule. They went through the entire tournament unbeaten. They just had one no result during the course of the season. The match was abandoned due to the weather. And even being a match reduced to 18 overs, they were still able to rack up 219 runs for the loss of 7 wickets. Makes you wonder if they had those extra 12 balls, they probably would have gotten the 250. And not only were they able to rack up those 219 runs for the loss of 7 wickets, they were able to restrict the Choiseul Craft Masters, who did feature Alec Afanes, who went for a golden duck, to 146. They got bowled out in 14.5 overs, so they still had 13 balls remaining, but no wickets. So the City Blasters winning the championship by a comfortable 73 runs, and you cannot say, Midget, that they were not deserved winners.
1: Yes, Eli, I took in much of the action, the first innings. As I keep on saying throughout my conversation, read that tournament, that the City Blasters, the athlete City Blasters, they don't depend on just one individual. They have a number of individuals who come up to the fore, like it's a fait accompli. So if one of the main players do not show up, you have other players showing up. Rayshon Williams, the overseas player, this time showed up with top scoring with 52. Stephen Neatram has been consistent throughout the tournament, scoring 41. While Theo Edward batting lower down, did not really score much. But McKinley Clark of late has been coming up a bit higher up in the order and scoring some decent runs. And he did that with 30, from 13 balls. He scored 35 with 2 fours and 4 sixes. And he scored more sixes than fours. Then he returned with the ball to inflict further damage to the Craft Masters by bagging 4 for 10. So it was an all-round effort by the Craft Masters, by both the bowlers and by both the batters and the bowlers. And when you look at the bowling attack led by McKinley Clark, as I said, 4 for 10. You always have Tyler Venner, national under-19 player, who has been very consistent throughout the tournament with the ball. Again, featuring there with 2 for 33. Dylan John and Jaden Delaybox, what can we say about them? But the figures speak for themselves. Once Afanes was out for that golden duck, it meant that a lot of pressure was now being placed on Junior Henry. I have to be careful, I don't say Junior Murray. Junior Teapot Henry. If one likes it, Teapot, I know his name. So the pressure was too much for him. And as I said, the bowlers were consistently nagging on a good length, and he tried to get the ball away from the square. And once he had followed Afanes into the dugout, I knew with that total and the City Blasters bowling attack that it would be difficult for them to recover. So, congratulations to the City Blasters, as you indicated, and they have been unbeaten throughout the tournament, the only team to be unbeaten throughout. Also, congratulations to the Craft Masters. I think that they deserve to be in the top two there, having played consistently throughout the tournament in both the Qualifier 1 and Qualifier 2. So I want to say congratulations to the teams and all the teams who participated in the tournament.
0: Yeah, Midge, I mean, Akel City Blasters, they did it by committee. There was no one person that the team depended on in terms of in terms of scoring or taking wickets. If you look at their run scorers, they have a whole list of guys that would have contributed at different points in time throughout the season. And in the finals, they got, I mean, one half century, Rayshon Williams, 52. But notable scores, you had Vanilius Gabriel with 37. You had Stephen Natrum, 41. You had McKenny Clark himself, 35. McKenny Clark's strike rate, by the way, was 269.23. Rayshon Williams was 305.88. So they really went at it. You could see the Akel City Blasters, their mindset was, we are going to run up that score and let me see you chase it down with the sort of bowling attack that we have. So despite the fact that they didn't have a centurion on their night, and in 18 overs, they were still able to rack up 219 runs. That tells you everything that you need to know. The 12 extras. So they were actually scoring the runs themselves. And they were able to stifle the Craft Masters. Alec Athanase, I think, was the X factor that we were talking about all along, saying, boy, hey, if this guy plays, he might throw a monkey wrench in the plans of Akel City Blasters. Monkey wrench? Them fellas have planned for everything, right? A golden duck there. Dylan John doing the damage there. I know McKenny Clark came out with the best bowling figures. I think it's 4 for 10. But maybe Dylan John's contribution was probably the most telling, because Alec Athanase is an opener and he took him out with his first ball, LBW. Right? So that automatically just turned the game on its head. And of course allowed for, I think, set up the game really nicely for McKenny Clark to go and grab his four-four and put him at the top of the wicket takers list. So if you look at the top wicket takers for the tournament, you have McKenny Clark in first place with 16. Then you have three guys effectively tied for second, which is Alvina Simon of the Craft Masters, Jaden Eliebox of the City Blasters, and then Hazel Shalry of the Miku Eagles. Hazel Shalry had led the wickets table for pretty much the entire tournament. Obviously, the more games you get, the more opportunities you get as well. So you can clearly see the City Blasters basically had the top two bowlers in this year's competition. As it pertains to the bat, their leading run scorer was Stephen Natrum with 257. And I'm saying that on the backdrop of Junior Henry, who would have won the most runs, scoring 428. Tarik Edward, who didn't even get into the playoffs, 369. You had Dejon Charles from Soufre, 301. So you had a number of guys. Soufre had Kevin Sinclair as well, 289. So you had a number of guys there. Chazelle Craft Masters again, 267. They were putting up the runs. That's Jason Simon. So you had a number of guys that were ahead of Stephen Natrum, who was the top scorer for Akel's City Blasters. Right, but there were a number of guys that scored, you know, decent runs for them. Like I said, it didn't depend on just one person with the bat, you know, Rayshon Williams, Kensley Paul, amongst them. So you have to say a big congratulations to them. Of course, big congratulations to Coach John Eugene as well, our level four coach. Right, so his team just leveled up by going unbeaten in the entire tournament. And I think, Midget, for me, I think this is probably the best SPL, NLA SPL tournament that we've seen on record. Just sheer number of runs scored, wickets were being taken as well, the participation in terms of crowd, the general atmosphere. Hats off to the organizers. And, of course, I think everybody might be looking forward to next season, Richard.
1: Yes, Eli, I concur with you. And what, for me, also attributed to that was the venue. The venue lent itself to good cricket, and more so at the Francis Barber Elastic Grounds. we saw a resurgence of batters and bowlers coming to the party. However, we congratulate the players, we congratulate the bowlers, the batters, the fielders, the umpires. But I want to say a special congratulations to the groundsmen, Eli, especially on Saturday night, because you know there was some rain, and when I came there, alright, these guys were working tirelessly to get everything in order so that the match could have taken place, and only two overs were lost. So they did human service there in getting the wicket ready, getting the everything prepared so that at least we could have a match. So I want to single them out in that respect.
0: Yeah, well said, Midget. Well said and well played. Our St. Lucia based players, I think, really showed slick, because when you have the likes of Spice Man, coming in, Kevin St. Clair, Alec Afanes, automatically you start thinking that these guys may just, go on to dominate the competition. But that was not the case. Our guys really put up their hands and said, hey, no, you can't come, Lucia, and play like you want to outshine us, And Alec Afanes was, unfortunately, he took the brunt of that going for Golden Duck in the final. Which is 8 o'clock, but just quickly, can the New York Knicks lift the NBA championship? As it stands, they've what, 11 consecutive wins, 2 consecutive sweeps. They're in the final, and not only are they just in the final, they are going to get some rest and an opportunity to start planning for the two teams that will join them, or well, one of them will join them, that being the San Antonio Spurs and the Oklahoma City Thunder, who are the defending champions. That series is tied at 2 apiece. So at the very least, 2 more games will be played in that series. One of them is coming up tonight, right? So you think the New York Knicks have what it takes to get over the line in the finals?
1: Yes, Eli. However, you made a point there that they would be well rested coming off that that conference win. But I'm saying maybe it might work against them because they didn't have much work to do in the playoffs. They think 3 people has 4 names.
0: They might be rusty, you're saying?
1: Yeah. So it's not to say that they, in my opinion, by the scoreline and the margin of victory, that they had to hustle to win. They win 4-0, a clean sweep. So maybe that time that they will be resting might not do them too much good. That's just my opinion.
0: In case you guys are wondering, the Knicks played the Oklahoma City Thunder twice this season. They lost both of their games, and they split the series with the Spurs, 1 apiece. Right now, I always tell people, I had that discussion in the barbershop, barbershop talk already. I had that discussion in the barbershop with Coach Damon, and I was saying to him, you beating a team during the regular season does not equate to you beating them in the playoffs. In the regular season, the games come so fast and so furious that you don't really have time to graft and plan and, specifically for the team. You're more focused on executing what your game plan is and seeing that through. When you get to the playoffs, teams sit, they review film, they watch how they can attack you, they watch how they can, make adjustments to stop you from doing different things. And you see that happening with the Oklahoma City Thunder and the Spurs. Both teams have won a game on the other's home court, so OKC now has regained the home court advantage. And if you look at it, within the 4 games, they've won more games, 2, than they've won against the Spurs the entire season. So like I was saying last week, I expected the Knicks to get to the NBA Finals. I didn't think they would have swept Cleveland, But it turned out to be pretty comfortable for them in the end. I think Cleveland gave up from since the second quarter of that game, from what I saw. I also said that I'm not sure. I think it's a coin toss between the Spurs and OKC. It's a make or miss league. So whoever's putting the ball in the basket, I think is who's going to be coming out the victor against in that series, OKC versus Spurs. Tonight's game is going to be a telling game because whoever wins this game means they put the other team on the back burner, where they have to kind of come out and win two straight. What we do know is that OKC has already won two straight games. The Spurs won game one, OKC came out one game two, one game three. So we already know that that OKC is capable of winning back-to-back games in this series. So let's just see how it plays out, right? New York Knicks already comfortable, sitting and waiting, with their foot up, getting their massages and thing, and reviewing their film. Let's see how that goes. Yeah?
1: Yes, it does.
0: All right. 4 minutes after the hour of 8 o'clock. Guys, we're going to leave it right here. It's a Tuesday. So you know what that means. It's going to be Real Talk, the live edition that's going to be coming your way, right? There's no need to switch. All your great programming is right here. All your personalities are right here on 92.9 in the North, 100.9 FM in the South. 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And guys, please, don't forget.
1: It was indeed a great pleasure watching Marriott run at the Winter Tide Games in Iowa. Congratulations to the young guys. Well, if you don't have the vibe,
0: you don't have the vibe.
1: Have a productive day, guys. You rested yesterday, so we go to work.
0: Well, as you always say, Midget, make sure you score it in the V's.

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St. Lucia is the event you've been waiting for. On Saturday, May 30th, Heineken presents the 2026 UEFA Champions League Finals viewing party. 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

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Listen to this. Another question right now. How will you know if this person loves you? Let's go.

0: Yeah, that's how it goes down in the morning time. Reaching out to those of you out there in Canada, I appreciate you. Thank you very much for being here. Barbados, good morning. Mommy Joyce, I hope you're good. I hope you're in, sending love your way. My brother Wendell, good morning. Toronto, Canada, good morning. Washington, good morning. Reaching out to those of you logged in. St. Kitts, Rosa, Dominica, I appreciate you, St. Vincent. Thank you very much for being here. All right, just keep it locked. Don't go anywhere. We will be back. We're getting set to bring you another real talk in the morning time. All right. So, So stay tuned and get ready. Let me see what I can do on my end to bring you a real talk live now. Just now. Huh? All right. Good. So, I'm about to bring you real talk live. So stay tuned. I'll be back after a word from Ipochi. It's now, children. All right, good. I'll be back after a word from our sponsors. Don't forget, Real Talk is brought to you with the kind compliments of the Travel and Leisure Center, Caribbean Metals Limited, Laboratory Services and Consultations Limited, and the Computer Store. Good morning to you guys. Loud shout out to you, my brother Michelle. All right, we're about to go in. Keep it locked.
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0: Okay, y'all should be hearing me about now. Right now, y'all should be hearing me. Y'all should be hearing me loud and clear. Okay? Yeah.
1: Okay.
0: All right. Y'all hear me. Yeah. Y'all hear me. All right. So if you know what I did, I made a major goal. But I'm back. You see? Just like that. I think what I did was I didn't read properly. So I kind of muted something in error. So that's my bad. But we're going in again. I see all of y'all there. All right, so let me just take y'all back to it. As a matter of fact, I made y'all smell it earlier. Y'all should have smelled it even though it was muted. I said today, no, I'm not. All right, good, Tasha. Yeah, I said to y'all, although I am not sponsored by any, I'm not endorsing anybody, but I'm not sponsored by any perfume store or anything like that. So when I come on here and I tell you about my scent, something, that scent that I bought, eh? All right, so don't trip those chick. All right, so this morning I'm wearing Jean-Paul Gaultier's, one of my favorites. It happens to be Scandal, and this one is the Intense. It's also, there's the Parfum and there's the Intense. This one is the Intense. This is wicked. Ladies, Father's Day is coming. Take care of the guys, all right? Buy something nice for the guy. Scandal is a nice recommendation, but when you put that on him, do not let him out of your sight. Go with him wherever he's going, all right? Chop him, hold him there. All right, go with him. So if you see me looking from left to right and all of that, it's because I'm looking for your messages. At the same time, I'm speaking to you. Okay, guys, let's go right into it. This morning, something. I had a conversation with somebody yesterday, and we were talking about the gym. And they were telling me, boy, they're expecting, yesterday was a holiday, and there'll be nobody in the gym, and boy, and they figure in their mind they would have the gym to themselves and it would work out so nice and all of that. Guess what? The gym was packed. Okay? So I said, boy, Carnival is coming. It is happening. People are getting set. People are getting set to bring themselves in and, you know, show off their new bodies for the summer and all of that. But it also had me thinking, guys, you know, where do you get off? Because here it is, you're getting set only for Carnival. And that goes for men and women. And trust me when I say it, I had me thinking that one time. Before I get into that, boy, there were a set of people, I have to give a chalk here, a real major chalk here, but I just want to get to the bottom of it first. Because when I say my thing, y'all know me already. I don't know nobody come and tell me anything. I know nobody come and tell me, but I said this wrong, and next thing I have to come back and apologize. Y'all know me, if I say the wrong thing here, I come back here to apologize. I ashamed. I have no big ego. My ego not that big that I cannot come back here to apologize when I say something that offended somebody and I didn't mean it. Some things I will say to offend people, and I mean it. All right, but there are some things that I will say that I really don't mean to offend. Most time, I don't mean to offend anybody. I just speak truth. All right, and bring it out there. So let me get to the bottom of this first. Let me see what they're coming up with first today, and then I will tell her what's going on. Anyway, well, maybe it might come to that. So I was saying, guys, you know, it got me thinking. Many times, we take care of ourselves only because we want other people to see us. Only because we want other people to, you know, decide, boy, that person taking care of themselves, they're looking well, I want to be like this, I want to be like that. Carnival is coming. We have to look good in some clothes we bought, knowing that this is not our size. You know you're an XL. You know you're an XL. You bought us a medium, or in some cases a medium, and you expect for Carnival, you start working out 3 weeks before, some of y'all 2 weeks before. Some of y'all start like last month, eh? And y'all hitting the gym 10 days of a 7 day week. All right, y'all hitting the gym to the point where some of the gym owners have to say, like, really stay at your home. 24 hour gym, have y'all on lock right now. Y'all going Sunday to Sunday and even on a day. I don't know what day that is, but it is. All right, morning, Sunshine Prama. Good morning. Good morning to Bunjo, Natasha, Jonathan, good morning, Denise, good morning, Giselle, Sanja, Kiki, morning, my earring, Kiki, my earring. I'm going to put it out there, you know, Dion, oh, I'm going to put him out there on blast. Yeah, Dion, good morning, love. Yeah, so I was saying, and you work out in excess to the point where some of you drain your bodies. You drag your body down because you don't realize when you're working out, you need rest and proper nutrition in between. All right? All the time, diet first. Diet plays a major role in your... So if you have bad eating habits, you go into the gym, you come out of the gym, and as soon as you come out of the gym, you have some oily food or some big greasy thing, and you're not looking to add cholesterol. You just have those cravings. You just have to do that. You're not doing anything. You go into bed after 2, 3 in the morning. You're hungry. You get it up, and you're eating some heavy bread and all that kind of thing. It's not doing any good, all right? You're just defeating the purpose. And you going out there now and working hard only for carnival is an unhealthy habit. I just want you to know that. And don't get me wrong. Work out. Put yourself in gear. But at that point, you should just be tuning up or turning down, whatever the case you want to call it. All right? Making yourself, you know, putting things in order. You go, you buy an XL, and you vex against your instructor because your instructor cannot work miracles. Listen to me. The first place to start is by doing it for yourself. All right? Now, it's nothing heavy this morning because this morning, what it is I'm getting set for... We're getting set for breakfast fed. We're setting up for breakfast fed. So this morning, we're going into nothing heavy because from next week, God willing, is party in studio, is breakfast, is parfait, it's everything. So let's go back to our topic. So yeah, I was saying, the first place to start, people, in everything in life, is to do it for you. Many times we go out there and we change ourselves for people. We change into things that we do not even like. We get to a different animal that we can't control. We go out there for relationships and we decide, yeah, how did it get to there? Because this is what I was getting to. This is what came to mind when I realized that most of you, a lot of you, are just going to the gym because carnival is fast approaching. And now you want to fit in small clothes. You want your belly to do a 2, even though it's a 12 and a half. You want everything. You want everything to tone down. You know, some of you want to do some extreme diet things and all of that just for people. Just because, boy, I have to look good in that because people cannot see my belly hanging down over my pants like shit. All them kind of thing. Do it from the beginning. You're in a relationship. You get to a relationship. You want to, you're talking to somebody. And all of a sudden, this is not who you are. But because you figure, boy, that's what the person, I'm going to change everything about me. This is not a healthy thing. Because this is really and truly not you. So if you're going to change to get into a relationship for somebody you like, just because this is what it is, and you're going to change all of you, instead of putting out the real you and modifying, because this is what relationships are about. All right, if you get into a relationship and you're going to, and I'm going to accept this, you know, because it's a compromise. Yeah, you do that, but you don't change who you are and get into somebody that you're unhappy with just because of people. And this is generally what people do now. This is generally, people go out there and it's all about the other person. How about you be successful because you want a better life? How about you be good at your job because you want to put something out there that is you, that you are proud of? Not something for somebody to look at and you not proud of it. Because this is not who you really are. What will happen is it will break down at some point. You cannot keep it up. All right, I know me. I'm a proper idiot. I am not going out there and pretending, all right, and pretending that, yeah, exactly, Transformers time. I'm not going out there and pretending that, oh, I'm such a good boy and I'm an angel. All right, this is just not how it works. For me, when I put it out there, I put out what I am. I try to be as polite as I possibly can. I don't tolerate BS. All right, I say what I have to say when I have to say it, and I try my best not to hurt people in the process when I say what I have to say. But at the end of the day, anybody who knows me, first thing they will tell, Damon, asshole Damon is. Damon is a kicks off. Damon is taking Bobby Shaw, that man saying what he had to say, whenever he had to say it, all right? However, he's going to take care of people around him, all right? But if I don't like you, I don't like you. If I don't like something, I don't like something. Too many times we go out with people, and because we want them to get to like us, all right, what we do is we do everything. We have their beck and call. We backflip. We do this. We do this. And we never say how we feel. But secretly, we start to detest those people because in our mind, what happened? What do you think I am? What this and what that? That's the same way I go into it and I say to you, don't go out there getting people gifts that you can't afford, and then you hate them for it. All right, you buy something for somebody. They take it, they like it because they wanted it. You couldn't afford it. And this is what? You sit there hating them secretly because you can't do what you really want to do for yourself. Stop transforming for people, okay? Don't go into the gym just because Carnival is coming. Go into the gym every day. Or don't go to the gym. Go walking. Eat right. Do some exercise at home. Because sometimes people just don't deal well with other people and the gym. And some people, you just can't afford it. There's no reason why you should believe that I have to go to the gym for me to be in a good place. Half of you out there going out there, all right, and you hungry. All right, and when I say hungry, I don't mean like you don't have money or anything. You're going out there, you're starving yourself all of a sudden. This is a health hazard. This is you prepping yourself for all kind of ulcers. This is you getting set to go to doctor for things you just can't explain. Why now, doctor, my movement is irregular? Why now I'm feeling pain in certain places? Why now am I dizzy and I'm just dropping?
2: Health hazard.
0: This is you.
2: Excuse me.
0: Why now don't I feel good in the morning? You know, I feel weak. I always feel tired. I feel drowsy.
2: Things
0: you
2: just can't
0: explain. Why
2: you're not eating properly?
0: Because some of y'all on them kamikaze diet that you'll go on and you have to lose weight in 3 days, okay? Because you have to fit into this for Carnival, all right? Doc, what is going on? What is going on? What is going on? You should eat. Eat some food. You should be working out regularly. You should be taking care of yourself. You should be drinking a lot of water. Only now you want to get on. They don't have water because now you think only now you can drink water
2: into this
0: and put everything into just a few weeks to get set for Carnival. How about after Carnival, you get into some lifestyle changing diet and exercise? How about you cut out some of the late nights, all right, and you work on you, for you, because you want to be healthy, because this is who you want to be, all right? Because in your mind, I'm going out there, and I want to be the best me for me. Not for the person looking out there, okay, yeah, you want the flaunt it, you don't know what it is to see you looking bad, but how about doing it for you? How about getting into a relationship, and the two of you come to some kind of compromise, you know? The two of you decide, hey, I like that about you. And well, yeah, this is me and this is what I like. And how about you? And then you decide, well, I'm not going to change that. But how about I get to this, that, and that? You understand? How about we try that? How about we do that? You understand? This is what life should be. Do not get into being someone that you just do not like. This is fake. This is not you. Stop becoming what you think people will like, but you will be uncomfortable in. You understand? Stop being uncomfortable in your skin and doing things for people. This is a dangerous situation you're putting yourself in. All right? By now going into a gym. Good morning, Natasha, Joseph. All right, right now, you know, you're putting yourself and at risk, putting your lives at risk. And ask the doctors. What I'm saying here, this is not coming from the point of view of a professional, like I'm a doctor and this is who I am and this is what. No. I probably don't even know what you should be eating right now. I know what works for me. All right? I know what works for me. I know where I'm at. I know what I want to do. I know how I want to look. Okay, this is what it is. Am I the place I want to be now? No, not yet. All right, have I been working on that? Hell yes, I have. Okay, did it just happen for Carnival? No, I didn't like after I started walking again and all of that. I didn't like how my clothes fit. All right, I didn't like how I looked. I didn't like how I felt. I don't like getting up and feeling all heavy and bloated in the morning or during the day. I don't like it. Okay, that's it for me. Okay, let me tell you something. When I start putting on size, morning, Pen, blessings to you, bro. You know, when I start putting on size and all that kind of thing, one, two indiscreet people would pass on there. Hey, you getting fatty Pringles? One day I nearly tell a lady. I almost told her, you know, who that fat? And y'all know me. No holds bad. Watch what you telling me when you see me. Okay, but no. That jokes aside, I'm one, I self-esteem, you see, I really don't care about what you think. I care about me. I care about my health. And, you know, you have people working year-round because they choose to be healthy. And there are some people who are just, you know, big for whatever reason. It's genetic and all of that. But they keep healthy, all right? Not everybody can have a six-pack, all right? But you can still look good and you can still feel good. This is very important, feeling good. Look at this in this time here where people just dropping like flies, you know. If it's not a murder, it's some health issue, you just drop, boop, that's it. You had a heart attack, some blocked artery somewhere, you're not moving properly because you have not been sleeping properly. You know, some of you dying because you're tired, all right? You're burning a candle at both ends and you expect results. At the end of the day, if you're too tired and you're treating your body badly, all right, do not expect it to adjust, all right? Just because it's carnival season and you want to fit in smaller clothes, all right? I will address the smaller clothes later in another broadcast, all right? We have to talk about that. We have to get it out there so that some of you don't go on the road. And while you're on the road, you're pulling things because you're uncomfortable. You want to be road-ready and comfortable. You need to be very comfortable. You understand what I'm saying? So this is what it is, people. So again, my two cents on this. Those of you flooding the gym now, and you're not in shape yet, here's news. Chances are, you're not going to get to exactly where you want to be by July. It doesn't mean you should stop. What you should do is continue even after July. Do not flood the gyms now and expect a miracle. Again, stop doing this for people. A healthy lifestyle should not be just for an occasion. It should not be just because you want to fit in an outfit for a wedding, carnival, or some event or the other. A healthy lifestyle, it should just be, as it says, a lifestyle, a habit. You should get up every morning, and the same way you shower, you brush your teeth and all of that, eat right, rest, exercise. You don't need to go and do a whole 2 hours in a gym every day, no. Sometimes walking. Some people, we don't have a treadmill. I don't have a treadmill. You don't need a treadmill. All right, go and walk on the road. We're lucky. 80 degrees year round. Every now and then it's dropping or whatever. Walk in the nice little rain. All right, take something with you. Encourage your friends to go with you. Somebody says, I love to feel comfortable in my clothes. And that's a fact. I like to go out there and late, and I hadn't been feeling comfortable. I was putting clothes on me and I have to. Nah, man. So I just knew that I needed to eat right. I came from a situation, and that's part of the excuse. At some points, I was not disciplined too. All right, you know, I'm sure everybody knows. It's not any big secret what it was in terms of what was going on with me. There was no big secret. What was going on with me was I wasn't walking. I could not move. I was all braced up. I was in a wheelchair for a little while, then learning to walk again for a little while. I was on a walker, then learning to walk with a cane for a little while, and then learning to walk on my own with a back brace and a leg brace for a little while. So, yes, that had a part to play in it. However, there were some points where I wasn't disciplined. All right, I was eating up a storm and all of that. And the moment you start being honest with you, you know, as to what you like and don't like about you. Sometimes you wait for somebody to say to you, you know, you're not good there. You're not looking good. You serious? Like now there? You had an echo? Is anybody else hearing an echo? I don't know. I'm not hearing an echo. All right. Anyway. Yeah. So I was saying, guys, you know, so that's the thing. That's the thing for me. It's like, you know, somebody says, harsh reality. Morning, Casey. Going to the gym for carnival is the wrong purpose. Fitness is for life in general. And that right there, Morning Ali, that right there is a fact. All right? And they just don't understand it. I was saying, you don't need to be able to afford the gym and go in the gym for 2 hours. Walk. Go to the beach. We've been blessed. You know, take a little swim. You gotta walk. Walk in the sand. That's all you really need. A little half an hour walk daily. All right? Drink enough water. Stay away from certain foods. Learn your body type. Because some people can eat up a storm and they will stay a certain size. They're blessed like that. And sometimes it's a curse because they themselves want to put on some size and they can't keep size. For me, here is what it is for me. Genetically, I'm not a big person. All people see me. I'm one of the giants in my family, believe it or not. Because both mother and father's side, they're small. All right, very small people. So when you see me put on size, when you see me get fat, it's my stomach. I know that. I know what causes it. I know it's probably rest and the fact that I don't eat properly. If I have to eat, sometimes I eat late and I figure in my mind I can eat what I want and that kind of thing at my tender age. You understand? And all of that. I know. And the sooner you come to terms with who you are and what works for you, the faster you get to a point of repair. The faster you get to a point where you're taking care of you, all right, for you, for your health. Don't do that. All right? You're taking care of you for your health and for your aside for your well-being, you know, how you like to see yourself in the mirror. You feel me? Not how this person would like to see you. And then you're out on the road and you're hungry. You're watching people passing food, but now you cannot eat because you're trying to cut, you're trying to lose 50 pounds before 1 week. That's madness. Okay? You all know me? I say it as it is. It is madness. Stop trying to lose 50 pounds in 1 week. Ladies, we absolutely love to see you all looking blessed and beautiful on the road. Hey, of course, we look. We love to see what we love to see. And some people love to see what you don't even love to see. Okay? Keep that in mind. Do it for you. And I'm saying exercise. But I'm saying do it year round. Don't go hurting yourselves because somebody says you don't look good and all that. 1 second, let me just see. Just now, let me read this. Okay. Okay, so I was just... Oh, my God, Anthony, I apologize. As a matter of fact, you will forgive me. Okay, my brother, you will forgive me. Another superhero, Snooberman. Speaking of which, I have to bring him in here. We have some conversations to have right here on thing. And, so, guys, yes. So, let's switch it. Breakfast Fat is coming up next week. If you can tell, I'm excited. 1 second. I think I cut in off my head there. No. Come on, man. Can't make people feel your head so big. All right. Yeah. Breakfast Fat is on. From next week, God willing, Breakfast Fat is back. Performance. Parfait. Food. Carnival costumes. Carnival queens. Bacchanalization for the nation on this radio station, and it's all happening right here live. We'll be going Instagram, we'll be going Facebook, we'll be going vibe.radio.com. What you can also look out for, get your passports ready, make sure your visa's in check, because you can win big hair. But you have to be here on the live, on the day to do it. Monday through to Friday, Breakfast Fat live is going to be taking place here. All right? So catch the action. I think one day, here's an idea, guys. I think one day, one of the Breakfast Fat days, well, get your people in your office to do it too. I'm going to bring in a fitness instructor. What do you all think? And we're going to do an aerobic session right here. I think this is a brilliant idea.
2: I wait, don't want to try Vola, yeah? Let me. It's on TV. I got to see on TV. I think I'm going to bring up a fitness instructor right here on Breakfast Fed live. Tell me what you think. Tell me if you agree with me. I'm going to do this. I'm going to do this for you. Tell me what you'd like to see on Breakfast Fed. Tell me who you'd also like to see on Breakfast Fed. Casey says, also do things that relax you and bring you peace. The body functions better when you're not under stress. The Edaman, is there a way I could stay locked on to the live all season? No. Okay, no. As a matter of fact, I have a job for you. Casey. But that's a fact, people. Find a way that brings peace to you. And it's a fact. You're in a relationship, stress will get the best of you. All right? Try finding peace. Try finding somebody who understands. Or if they don't, and you guys share love, share it. Share how you feel. All right? Share what will happen, all right, if you're not in a good place. Share that, okay? Find a relaxed place. And don't forget to pray. You all know me? I like to pray. Don't forget to pray at all times. Okay, guys? So thank you very much for joining me. You know how it goes down. Don't forget, Real Talk is brought to you with the kind compliments of the Travel and Leisure Center, Laboratory Services and Consultations Limited, Caribbean Metals Limited, and a computer store. All right? They're taking care of you. Somebody said, if you ever bring a crane in that studio next week, we are watching. And, hey! So, somebody ban Jonathan, please. Look to you and say, Edad, I changed my mind. Not everything y'all can get. And say, if I bring a crane, no? Oh, my God. Well, you never know what happens inside of here for Breakfast Fed. And this year, look out. It's about to go down. Just look out. Breakfast Fed will really be breakfasting. Anyway, guys, take it easy. Have a wonderful and blessed day. Thank you very much for joining me. And don't forget to be positive and work out throughout. It's not just about carnival. It's about life, okay? Have a wonderful and blessed day. And ladies, don't forget, Father's Day coming. That's the scent I'm wearing today. Scandal. You all smell it? Nice? You like it? Oh, yeah. I love it. This one is intense. You can get in one of them. You can get the other perfume. Or the intense. This is intense. This is beautiful. I absolutely love it. It comes in a black bottle with a gold crown. All right? Take it easy. I'm out. Have a wonderful and blessed day. Bow. Yeah.
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This happens to be one of my favorite cars I've had next to Domaze. You see Domaze? Boy, boy, boy, boy. Domaze, another level of levels. Anyway, people, you know how it goes down. It's 22 minutes moving up to 10 in the Eastern Caribbean. Keep it locked. Don't go anywhere. I'm about to pause for a commercial break, and I'll be back right after these messages.

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Guess who, guess who? It is Tuesday. I hope you guys had a wonderful holiday yesterday. I hope you took some rest. And you're ready to conquer the week. Y'all truly DJ High Tension here to take you right for the afternoon time. Till about 4:30 p.m. Of course, you can hit me at 725-2455. Let me know what's good, what is going on out there. Of course, you can send in those requests. Send in those messages.

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The round of 16 continues with explosive matchups this weekend as the future legends of St. Lucia battle for glory. 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

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Of course, you can hit me up 725-2455. 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
1: 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Bad boy. 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
2: Bad boy. Bad boy. Bad boy. Bad boy. Bad boy. Bad boy. Bad boy. Bad boy. Bad boy. Bad boy. Bad boy. Bad boy. Bad boy. Bad boy. Bad boy. Bad boy. Bad boy. Bad boy. Bad boy. Bad boy. Bad boy. Bad boy. Bad boy. Bad boy. Bad boy. Bad boy. Bad boy. Bad boy. Bad boy. Bad boy. Bad boy. Bad boy. Bad boy. Bad boy. Bad boy. Bad boy. Bad boy. Bad boy. Bad boy. Bad boy. Bad boy. Bad boy. Bad boy. Bad boy. Bad boy. Bad boy. Bad boy. Bad boy. Bad boy. Bad boy. Bad boy. Bad boy. Bad boy. Bad boy. Bad boy. Bad boy. Bad boy. Bad boy. Bad boy. Bad boy.

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It's a friend of mine, Alpha. Yeah, we're just warming up, you know.

Future, Nothing Sweeter Than That. And of course, don't forget to hit me up 725-2455. Let me know what's good, what is going on out there. I am here with you till about 4:30.

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8: 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It's a movement. It's a lifestyle. It's a vibe. Vibe Radio. 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

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What's up? MR, Alpha, Neural, Stula. 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